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Thought we could really do this, but really I was

Estamos en tendencia. Hashtag en todas partes. Ponte Exa FM 98.3. Why wait to say at least I did in my

yeah, it's the Prince in the unmarked car with the tents. Mark Anthony with the new anthem. Yeah, I know, it's a little intense. Ferragamo on the collar, we gon' mash a throttle in Miami Harbor. Girl, you want me like a shatter. You make a move, make

0: like one specific human trait like a woman could have? What would you like in a woman?
1: Kind and
2: El Wake Up, lo que necesitas por la mañana en XFM 98.3.